0: Environment and Climate Change Canada has launched changes to severe thunderstorm and tornado warnings, allowing forecasters to target smaller areas with alerts. Instead of warning an entire forecast zone, forecasters can now use customized geographic areas, known as polygons, around locations expected to face the greatest impacts. Officials say the change should provide more targeted warnings while reducing unnecessary alerts for people outside of the storm's path. Métis Nation Saskatchewan is calling on the province to consider an Indigo alert system for missing people who may not qualify for an Amber alert. The push follows the death of 11-year-old Parker Wells, an autistic boy who went missing from a Calgary daycare in July. MNS says his case did not meet Amber Alert criteria. The organization is asking Saskatchewan to work with Alberta on developing a broader alert system. A traveling exhibit exploring Blackfoot music, culture, and personal history is now on display at the Bodo Archaeological Site and Center. Tamara Moore, Programs Manager and Project Archaeologist, tells us more about what the exhibit is about.
1: 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So this exhibit that was curated by Ira Provost for the Galt Museum and Archives, and it is telling his life story and especially regarding his musical journey growing up as Blackfoot in southern Alberta and what that means to him.
0: The exhibit, Living Under a Blackfoot Sky, a Modern Winter Count, runs until August 22nd. 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
3: West Central Saskatchewan is well represented at the Canada Ball Hockey Nationals in Calgary this week. Rosedown's Cambry Legg and Biggers' Jada Hoppy are part of the Sask Sabres Senior A women's team, while former Kindersley Clipper Boston Maxwell is one of the team's coaches. Maxwell is also competing in the Senior A men's tournament with the Saskatchewan Buffalo, who are coached by Wilkie Outlaws alum and SWHL all-time leading scorer Brock Harrison. Both Saskatchewan teams are still looking for their first wins of the tournament, as you can find more on each squad and also player profiles on Legg and Hoppy at West Central Online. The Saskatoon Berries are one win away from their first ever trip to the Western Canadian Baseball League Championship after a 7-4 Game 1 win over the Moose Jaw Miller Express last night. Saskatoon jumped out to a 7-0 lead early, highlighted by two first-inning home runs before Moose Jaw rallied with four runs over the final innings. The Berries, though, held on for the win behind a strong offensive night and a 13-7 advantage in hits as Game 2 goes tonight in Saskatoon, where a win would send the Berries to the WCBL final, a Miller Express victory forcing a deciding Game 3 tomorrow in Moose Jaw. And a series win is staring the Toronto Blue Jays in the beak as they enter Game 3 of 4 versus the Boston Red Sox tonight. Hear tonight's game live on CFYM 1210 and CJYM 1330 starting at 5:07. And remember, West Central Online is your source for all the latest local sports, scores, and stories. 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

0: The south remaining nice with mainly sunny highs of 26 before cloud cover eventually comes in at night to join a low of 10 for West Central entering Tuesday. Get the latest forecast at your fingertips. Download the West Central online app today.
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1: I'm Cooper Douglas. Here's what's making the news. The work to honor veterans buried in Macklin isn't expected to end with this weekend's cemetery project unveiling. A full story on this weekend's event can be found at West Central Online, as Legion member Lloyd Shapka says organizers already

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0: Country 104, I'm Cheyenne Nameth, sitting around 17 degrees, making our way through the 11 o'clock hour. And remember, the West Central Online Auction is live now with so many deals to be had. We're going to hear from Carter Faith in a bit, but right now, Garth Brooks, Friends in Low Places.
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It'll sit right here on this land, and you could leave town a rich man. 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

0: No, not like that. They're renovating. 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Thanks for your patience while the clinic is temporarily closed. They're looking forward to welcoming you back soon with an updated space and the same great care. 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